Baltimore's Good News Station, Heaven 600. For God so loved the world, he gave his only begotten Son, that whosoever believes in him will not perish, but have everlasting life. Amen. Lord, we love you. Sold out to Jesus. Thanks for listening in on this happy Sun. Yay. And listen, if today, May 17th, is your birthday, you've been celebrating all day, I got a gift for you from me to you. Later this hour.

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1: Praise God in the sanctuary. Oh, he's worthy to be praised. You know it. Kim Harper Johnson, yeah, that's me. I love keeping you company. 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You'll see this little red microphone. That's the talkback mic. You tap that and you're able to share with us a song request, prayer request. Encourage us or just say hi. It's the free iHeartRadio app, the talkback feature, okay? Well, listen, we've got more hits on the way to keep you uplifted and inspired. Jonathan Nelson and Purpose. My name is Victory. Mississippi Mass Choir. It's good to know Jesus.
2: 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Just reminding you of our scripture for today. Our focus this week is on serving God. Our scripture today is John 12, 26. It says, if anyone serves me, he must follow me. And where I am, there will

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I just said

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1: God's grace is sufficient. Hallelujah, and so amazing. I'm Kim Harford Johnson. Happy Sunday. May 17th, is that your birthday? If it is, I'm going to help you celebrate.
2: Miss Kim Harford Johnson.
1: Yeah.
2: And yes, I would love for you to sing my happy birthday to me. Because I just love when you sing the happy birthday. And I love when you say, you're welcome. I love you and thanks for all that you do and encouragement.
1: God bless you. Love you too. Thanks so much. Yeah, I got a gift. And it's coming up for all of you celebrating a birthday on today. Straight ahead. Right now, enjoy Pastor Mike Jr. Turn It Around.
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1: What is impossible with me and you? Not with God. With God, all things are possible. Turn it around, Jesus. I'm Kim Harper Johnson. Got the Kurt Carr Singers on the way in the sanctuary. Kenny Lewis and Charles Jenkins, he's been good. It's May 17th, all day long, celebrating a birthday, Miss Gwen Jackson Harmon. It's your birthday. God bless you. And for you listening in, Kim, don't forget me. It's my birthday, too. No worries. You know I got you. Happy birthday to you. Happy birthday to you. Happy, happy, happy, happy birthday. Ah, yeah, it's a gift from me to you. Yes, it's from my heart. You're welcome. Whatever your celebration may be, it could be work anniversary, church, wedding, or maybe you're celebrating because it's Sunday. Well, this is the day that the Lord has made. Rejoice and be glad in it. And again, I say, rejoice.
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1: God is able to do exceedingly abundantly above all that we ask or think, according to the power that works in us. Hallelujah. I'm Kim Harper Johnson. Happy Sunday. Yeah, we got more keeping you uplifted and inspired. Here's the sounds of Blackness Optimistic.
2: The Blackness.

0: Heaven 600. Lord is our rock and our salvation. Whom shall we fear? He is the very strength of our lives. Of whom shall we be afraid? We can depend on Jesus, our promise keeper. Kim Harper Johnson, yeah, that's me, keeping you company. Got evangelist Beverly Crawford, he's done enough. Melvin Crispell III, wonderful is your name. Well, listen, next weekend, Memorial Day holiday weekend. Yeah, that's right. Monday, May 25th, which is the last Monday for May 2026, always falling on the last Monday, Memorial Day. It is a federal holiday. And of course, honoring military personnel who died in service. Non-essential government offices, banks, and post offices will be closed. And we'll be celebrating and remembering the lives of those who transitioned in the military. That's Memorial Day. Memorial Day holiday weekend is next weekend.
1: So if you missed a Good Morning with Morette, here's what you missed. What did Miss Cassie say today? She said, there are no repeats in life. 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Life isn't a rehearsal. We can't rewind or re-record the moments we've missed, but we can be present, soak in the now, and love deeply while we have the chance. I like that, Miss Cassie. 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
13: 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Bishop Brown wrote this song for me. Hallelujah.

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0: Baltimore's Good News Station, Heaven 600. Taste and see that the Lord is good and his mercy endures forever. Hallelujah. I'm Kim Harper Johnson. Yes. Thank you so much on this happy Sunday. It's a joy to be with you.
1: Praise the Lord. Sister Kim Harper Johnson, Brother Jim H. Smith and family from Talladega, Alabama, USA. 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God bless you all.
0: God bless you. Praise the Lord. 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Here's E.J. Fields, Mercy Endureth.

Baltimore's Good News Station, Heaven 600. Surely goodness and mercy will follow us all the days of our lives. That's a blessed assurance. Got Richard Smallwood and Vision on the way at the tables. Zacardi Cortez, Lord, do it for me. Yeah, goodness and mercy following us all the days of our lives. Just ask seven valedictorians for the class of 2026. Yeah, Spelman College recently announced that they had seven valedictorians for their class of 2026, a historic first for the college, coined the Spelman Seven by the Atlanta Journal-Constitution. Alexis Sims, Nia Sarah Perry, Coriana White, Ayana Ringo, Alyssa Richardson, Sophia Davis, and Mariama Diallo all finished with a perfect 4.0 grade point average. Wow. I tell you, that's a shout out. That's what it's all about, giving honor to whom honor is due.

0: 7600.
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19: 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But the message still is the same. Because whatever you need is over here at the table. If it's love, it's at the table. If it's peace, it's at the table.

0: 7600. We are heirs of God and joint heirs with Christ. Blessed and highly favored. Amen.
1: Hello, my name is Renata. Please keep me and my family in prayer. Prayer that God will give us strength throughout these difficult days that we go through. Prayer for healing from the crown of our head to the tips of our toes. Nothing missing, nothing broken. Pray that every need will be provided for and every need met, and that God will continue to be with us, making us strong and giving us peace throughout.
0: Amen. In the mighty name of Jesus. Let's continue to pray for one another. And thank you for sharing that on the free iHeartRadio app. The talkback feature. Here's the Reverend Al Green. The Lord will make a way. Somehow, believe that.

0: 7600, Baltimore's Good News Station. Even though we may walk through the valley of the shadow of death, fear no evil, for God is with us. Hallelujah. He'll never leave nor forsake us. I'm Kim Harper Johnson. Got Reverend Jasper Williams on the way. I am the way. Hezekiah Walker, Jesus is my help. Well, listen, as of this month, May 2026, Michael Jackson has returned to the number one spot on the Global Digital Artist Ranking, driven by a massive surge in streaming downloads and renewed popularity following the success of the biographical film Michael. So he has overtaken active artists, those that are alive. And so, yeah, he's number one in the month of May. Wow. Okay. And listen, if you've not seen the biopic Michael, check it out. Maybe something you want to do, the movies. Or if you've already seen it, may want to repeat it.
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0: Heaven 600, hello, this is Kim Harford Johnson. Send us a shout to let us know where you're checking in from in Baltimore. 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
1: We have seen and do testify that the Father sent the Son to be the Savior of the world. And let the redeemed of the Lord say so. Share your testimony. All right, Kim Harford Johnson with you. Happy Sunday. Got a new one for you by James Fortune. In the Room.

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1: The Lord himself is who goes before you. He will be with you. He will not fail you nor forsake you. Don't be afraid. Don't be discouraged. He's in the room. Hallelujah. Kim Harper Johnson with you. Got the Tommies on the way, safe in his arms. Kirk Franklin's Hosanna. Well, for some, a majority, especially after next weekend, Memorial Day weekend, a lot of students across the nation will be getting ready for summer break. Yeah, what do you got planned for summer break? For our children, our teenagers. Well, let's make those good plans. And of course, we are praying for a wonderfully blessed summer coming up. Those students who will be out for summer break. And we're praying for the parents and guardians as well. God bless.
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1: 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Let me hear.

0: Heaven 600. Keep your eyes fixed on Jesus. He is the author and finisher of our faith. I'm Kim Harford Johnson. Yes, remember now, without faith, it is impossible to please God. We got Hezekiah Walker on the way, clean inside. Reuben Studdard, love him like I do.
1: Hello, Kim Harper Johnson. This is Jerry Thomas, long time. I am so blessed to have you to listen to today, all of your scripture readings and stuff. So praise God. You have a blessed day, Kim Harper Johnson. I love you. Be blessed.
0: Oh, Miss Thomas, I love you. Thanks so much. Talking back on the free iHeartRadio app. It's the talkback feature. Love hearing from all of our great listeners. We appreciate you. We know we can't do this without you. You and you. Thanks so much for listening in. 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
2: It's Marette Brown Clark, and every morning at 7:40 a.m., I share with you what Miss Cassie said to me. So what did Miss Cassie have to say to me on today? It says this: do not be afraid. Everything will be all right. He didn't bring you to this point to abandon you. Be prepared. What you have prayed for is about to happen. Come on, Miss Cassie. Have faith and you will not have to fight. God will remove those who are not meant to be. And remember, God is working for you behind the scenes. God knows you're tired and he knows you have tried your best. He understands your anxieties about the future. He's been watching over you and sees your perseverance and never give up spirit. No matter how things seem now, you will succeed. All right, I'm going to let you know what Miss Cassie had to say tomorrow after I do this quick two-step. It's always a happy time on a Good Morning with Marette on Heaven 600.
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Baltimore's Good News Station, Heaven 600. Tomorrow is not promised. Choose today whom you will serve. Come on, serve the Lord and serve Him with gladness. I'm Kim Harper Johnson. Happy Sunday. I love this one by Jermaine Dolly. Never shall forget. Jesus, I

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1: Baltimore's good news station, Heaven 600. Is the Lord's doing and is marvelous in our eyes. Never shall forget. Take the time to remember what God has done. Ah, yeah. Give him praise. He's worthy of all the honor, glory, and praise. I'm Kim Harper Johnson. Yes, we've got more gospel hits and inspiration on the way just for you. Nothing but the best. So you keep it right here. It's been a pure blessing, a pleasure, and as always, a ball to be with you on a happy Sunday. Reminding you that we serve a promise keeper, and according to God's word, all of his promises are yea and amen. Here's a promise. We know that God causes all things to work together for good to those that love God, to those that are called according to his purpose. No matter what you're facing, in the end, we win. It's all good. It's God's promise. Yay and amen. Have a blessed week.

Heaven 600, it's Kim Harper Johnson. Got a church announcement? Well, send us a voice message on our talkback mic. Just tap the red microphone while listening from your phone to Heaven 600 on iHeartRadio.

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2: Never would have made it. 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

0: live. Heaven 600, Baltimore's good news station. As we move along on what is known as the overnight shift, Dr. BJ Holiday feeling good. It's Monday, weekend is over, but you know, this is going to be one of those great weekends. If you don't know, coming up this weekend is Memorial Day weekend. Just so you know, a lot of people are going to have them 4 days off. That's right. Or some people are going to get a 3-day weekend. But anyway, tonight I got the best inspirational music all over the world just for you. Coming up, Yolanda Adams. Also, Joe Pace. It is the overnight shift. Good morning.
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0: 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As we move along on what is known as the overnight shift, Dr. PJ Holiday, feeling good, man, getting it in. Coming up, got music on the way from Isaac Carey. Also got Commodores coming up. We've got the scripture of the day, word of the day, my all-famous riddle of the day. And, of course, you know what it is, right? My definitely, more importantly, it is my dad joke of the day. It is the overnight shift. Good morning to you.
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Baltimore's good news station, Heaven 600. 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Brent Jones is on the way, but right now I got to do this one, man. It is my man, Rodney Bryant, because he is a keeper.

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0: Aretha Franklin were, you know, like kinfolks. I mean, you know what I mean? I'm just asking for a friend. Also, we've got the scripture of the day.
1: 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I thank God for this new day, this new week. We're not here by accident. Thank you, Jesus. We're here because God has plans for us. He has a purpose for each and every one of us. May God protect us. Yes, Lord. Guide us and use us for His glory today and always. Amen. Amen. Thank you, Miss Cassie. I love you so much. Tune in tomorrow to hear what Miss Cassie said to me. Remember, it's always a happy time on a good morning. Morning with Moret on Heaven 600.
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0: 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Oh!

Heaven 600. Dr. B's here, holiday, having fun. Overnight shift coming up. I've got music on the way from, let me see here, Kirk Franklin. You know, I always wonder if Kirk Franklin

Heaven 600 is your boy, BJ Holiday. 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
1: Dr. BJ Holiday, feeling good, man. And you know what? I'm so excited because we need a word, and you know we need a scripture. So now it's time for the scripture of the day with my good friend, Pastor Michael Franks.
2: God bless you, Dr. Holiday, and blessing to you, God's anointed. God's scripture for today is from Acts, the 26th chapter and the 18th verse. And God wants you to know, the Lord wants you to see it for yourself. Here's what the Word of God says: to open their eyes and to turn them from darkness to light and from the power of Satan unto God, that they may receive forgiveness of their sin and inheritance among them which are sanctified by faith that is in me. Yes, God's anointed. The devil is a dirty fighter. He has put blindfolds on you and expect you to depend on him. And he's leading you down a dark path. But our Lord's mission is to take off the blindfolds and allow you to see for yourself where you are and where you can go. And that's your scripture for today. Now have yourself a blessed rest of the day.

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Baltimore's good news station, Heaven 600. Coming up in a few minutes, it is Lisa Noel Smith. 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
1: Yo. 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
2: Today's word is blessing, and it comes from Ephesians chapter 1, verse 3 that says, blessed be the God and Father of our Lord Jesus Christ, who has blessed us in Christ with every spiritual blessing in the heavenly places. You all, God will continue to bless you in every season of your life. His blessings go far beyond anything you can even imagine or think. Everything he has for you is already stored up in heaven, waiting for the perfect time when you're ready to receive them. Trust in his timing, knowing that his plans for your life are greater than you can even comprehend. Stay faithful, keep your heart open, and be expectant, because when the time is right, his magnificent blessings will pour out in ways you never dreamed possible. Today, keep believing, because your blessings are on the way. And remember, be blessed.

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Heaven 600, Baltimore's good news station. Overnight shift moving along, Dr. BJ Holiday. I got to get in with you one of these songs that's like from today, but got that back in the day feel. Make you get that church dip in. Reach Temple Choir.

0: And so Miss Cassie sends me a positive word every morning. I call it a God wink. Lets me know that somebody thought about me. And I always love to pass that on to you. God loves you. I love you. And Miss Cassie loves all of us. So what did Miss Cassie have to say to us on today? She said, have faith. Amen. God knows when to send you exactly what you need. Don't give up hope. Be patient. Ooh, that part, Miss Cassie. Prepare for what you are praying for. Why? Because it's coming. Amen. Thank you, Miss Cassie, for that reminder. Tune in tomorrow to hear what Miss Cassie said to me. Remember, it's always a happy time on a Good Morning with Morette on Heaven 600.
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Heaven 600, it's BJ Holiday. We're on Instagram. Yeah, that's that IG, baby. So make sure you follow us on IG and check out what's happening in the gospel world at Heaven 600.

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1: Yeah, man. Dr. BJ Holiday getting it in. And, of course, you know what time it is. It's the SOD for you and me. Scripture of the Day with my man, Pastor Michael Franks.
2: Bless you, Dr. Holiday, and bless you, too, God's anointed. God's scripture for today is from Matthew, the 6th chapter and the 30th verse. And God wants you to know you mean much more to him. Here's what the word of God says. Wherefore, if God so clothes the grass of the field, which is today is and tomorrow is cast into the oven, shall he not much more clothe you, O ye of little faith? God's anointed. I know we feel overlooked, left out, forsaken, but remember, you were made in the image of God after his likeness.

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2: Hallelujah. Hallelujah. You know, when I think about it, I started in the church as a little girl, 7 years old, and grandmother used to take me to church back in Tulsa, Oklahoma, and I used to sing for the Lord, and I used to sing in the adult choir, and I loved the Lord with all my heart. By the time I was 9 years old, I was gung-ho, and my grandmother even said to me one day, she said, you know, baby, God's going to use you one day. And I didn't know what she meant, but I knew I liked the sound of God using me. By the time I was 11 years old, my mother and father and my five brothers and my little sister, we moved from Tulsa to California. My dad's job has transferred him out here. And by the time I was 12 years old, I found myself in the nightclubs in Los Angeles. My mom and dad used to go to the clubs on the weekends. They didn't know the Lord Jesus. And grandma wasn't around anymore, so we just quit going to church. I was in the nightclubs at 12 years old, and that was the worst place and the last place I needed to be.

13 years old, I had recorded my first single and began to open up for people like Stevie Wonder and Aretha Franklin, B.B. King and Bill Cosby. And I remember opening up for him one time and things began to happen. Hallelujah. Things began to happen all around me. The devil had a trap set. He was going to set me up because, see, I liked it. I liked the money. I was making a lot of money. And I liked the glamour. And I liked the applause.

I didn't know that Jesus loved me. I didn't know it then. When I was 16 years old, I had had a baby out of wedlock, and by the time I was 17 years old, I left home and joined the cast of Hair, and I began to travel all across the country. I was making more money than my mom and dad put together by then, and things were looking pretty good. Then I was introduced to marijuana. Devil had a trap set. Next thing I know, it was pills. Pills to get up in the morning and pills to go to bed at night. Then it was the alcohol. And then I became very promiscuous and ran around with a lot of people I had no business being with. And one day I was introduced to cocaine. And I know that all drugs are a spirit, but this cocaine became my best friend. And I began to hang out with the devil, and I did everything that I was big and bad enough to do. And I'm not glorifying him. I'm just letting him know that I don't belong to you. Hallelujah. I've been set free. Hallelujah. Glory to God. I went on for about 12 years of my life, and I traveled with people, and I worked with Chaka Khan and Rufus, and I worked with Captain and Tennille and all the people in the studios, and I was good at my job, and I was quick, and I could demand double, triple scale, and I went to work, and I was high every day.

One time when I was in Houston, Texas, I met a man there, and I was getting ready to go on the road with Chaka Khan, and there was a group going on the road with us, Heatwave, and they had a man working with them, and he was doing their lights, and I didn't know this, but I met him on the road, and he was a nice guy, and you never would know it to look at him, but he was also, not only was a light director, but he was a cocaine dealer. See, devil knows how to really do it. So we began to be friends, and we began to date, and I began to get all the cocaine I wanted for free. How many of you know it wasn't for free? But we came home, me and this young man, and we began to live together, and he was still selling drugs, and I began to make drops for him. I was dropping off cocaine and making a lot of foolish turns in my life, and my life began to do this spiral, downward spiral. I was going to hell. One night as I was getting loaded, I began to pass out, and my head hit the wall. And I began to slide down the wall. And as I came to, all of my bodily fluids were doing their own thing, and I was dying.

wasn't a couple of days later that I was watching Christian television. And Grandma tells me she was laying on her face during this time, and she had been fasting for 2 weeks and just calling on the name of Jesus. Save my granddaughter. Save my granddaughter, Jesus. I watched Christian TV one night, and it was as if God himself said, that's enough. And he rebuked the devil from me long enough for me to make an intelligent decision. I said, Jesus, I know you're real. If you'll just take all of this away from me, take all of the drugs, take them away, I'm tired. And I want you to know that instantly I was set free. Instantly I was delivered. Hallelujah. Glory. Hallelujah. Hallelujah. This was on a Friday night. And I want you to know that not only did God save and deliver me and set me free, but he saved that drug dealer, and he's my husband tonight, James.

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1: Dr. BJ Holiday cruising along. It is the overnight shift. Hello.
2: Yes, this is Pastor Carl North in Hollandale, Mississippi. And I really love the Hallelujah Station. Y'all keep doing a great work. And may God continue to bless you all for the great gospel music that you guys play. Have a blessed day.

0: Heaven 600, as we move along on the overnight shift for this fabulous Monday. I've got music coming up from Commission. I also got Corinne Hawthorne, and I've got the word of the day.
1: It's Maret Brown Clark, and every morning at 7:40 a.m., I share with you what Miss Cassie said to me. I thank God for this new day, this new week. We're not here by accident. Thank you, Jesus. We're here because God has plans for us. He has a purpose for each and every one of us. May God protect us. Yes, Lord. Guide us and use us for His glory today and always. Amen. Amen. Thank you, Miss Cassie. I love you so much. Tune in tomorrow to hear what Miss Cassie said to me. Remember, it's always a happy time on a good morning with Maret on Heaven 600.
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0: 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Dr. B.J. Holiday in for the word of the day. With my girl, Melissa J. Hey, I rapped it all the way through.
1: Yep.
0: Now, do what you gonna do.
1: Hey, today's word is chosen, and it comes from Ephesians chapter 1, verses 4 and 5 that says, "For he chose us in him before the creation of the world to be holy and blameless in his sight. In love, he predestined us for adoption to sonship through Jesus Christ in accordance with his pleasure and will." You all, even before the creation of the world, God chose you. You were in his heart from the beginning, and his love for you is beyond measure. He loves you so much that he sent his only begotten son, Jesus, who is sinless, blameless, and perfect, to take on your sins and your imperfections. Jesus bore the weight of our brokenness so that we could be reconciled to God. This is the depth of his love for you, a love that pursues, redeems, and restores. Remember, you are chosen. You are loved, and God's grace is always more than enough. Trust in his sacrifice, knowing that his love for you never fails. And remember today, be blessed and a blessing to others.
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0: He didn't bring you to this point to abandon you. Be prepared. What you have prayed for is about to happen. Come on, Miss Cassie. Have faith and you will not have to fight. God will remove those who are not meant to be. And remember, God is working for you behind the scenes. God knows you're tired and he knows you have tried your best. He understands your anxieties about the future. He's been watching over you and sees your perseverance and never give up spirit. No matter how things seem now, you will succeed. All right, I'm going to let you know what Miss Cassie had to say tomorrow after I do this quick two-step. It's always a happy time on A Good Morning with Morette on Heaven 600.
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0: Chris of Hezekiah Walker and the Love Fellowship Choir with Better. Now listen, I've got to go. There's a lot to do. And remember, this Saturday, we're going to be in our first spring concert. And it's going to be a prototype, and it's going to set off what we're about to do across country and in a couple of other countries. The concert is absolutely full to capacity. We can't let anybody else in. But there is a listening party at 4 p.m. at Perfecting Faith Church. That's right. We're going to play song by song of the brand new project for all those that sign up and register for the listening party. We're going to have a question and answer period and a slight interview. We're going to have photo opportunities, and we're going to talk to you about making sure that those that come to the listening party gets to download the new project, Finally Donnie McClurkin, before it's released on the open market. All of that comes about with the listening party at 4 p.m. on May the 23rd, this Saturday. So I look to see you there if you're in the vicinity. 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Register today, and I'll see you on Saturday. And until the next edition of the new Donnie McClurkin Show, walk in the favor of God.
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It's a good morning with Moretta on Heaven 600. Happy Monday. It's absolutely going to be a brighter day. Today's Monday, May 18th, just a few minutes after 6 a.m. Thank you for waking up early with me. Yeah, God got us up both early, but thank you, God, that we are together. More music is coming on the way from Yolanda Adams with Blessings. But right now, here's Walter Hawkins and the Love Center Choir featuring his sister, Lynette, with Be Grateful. And we're praying after this. Good morning.

Kevin 600. It's Marette Brown Clark. And so Miss Cassie sends me a positive word every morning. I call it a God wink. Lets me know that somebody thought about me. And I always love to pass that on to you. God loves you. I love you. And Miss Cassie loves all of us. So what did Miss Cassie have to say?

0: are praying for. Why? Because it's coming. Amen. Thank you, Miss Cassie, for that reminder. Tune in tomorrow to hear what Miss Cassie said to me. Remember, it's always a happy time on A Good Morning with Morette on Heaven 600.
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Yes, you. 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John Carrington's got the news after music from the Winans. This is tomorrow on Heaven 600. Jesus.

0: This is John Carrington with your news update on a Good Morning with Moret on Heaven 600. An elderly man is facing 66 charges for a carjacking and a shooting spree in Prince George's County. A police spokesperson says suspect Larry Simpson caused multiple school lockdowns and injured several people on Friday. Simpson was allegedly firing shots outside a car window and then carjacked a vehicle. One victim was critically injured and another was hurt from broken glass. Both were sent to the hospital and are expected to be okay. Let's take a look at today's forecast. Today's forecast calls for sunny skies and near record high temperatures in the mid-90s. Nighttime brings us clear skies. Expect low temperatures in the lower 70s. John Carrington with your news update on a Good Morning with Moret on Heaven 600.
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0: It's a good morning with Marette. Miss Cassie's got something to say. I'll let you know what that is after Kirk Franklin.
1: Book of Revelation, chapter 7, verses 16 and 17. Yes, sir. They shall hunger no more, neither shall they thirst.

It's a good morning with Murad on Heaven 600. Do you want a revolution? Whoop, whoop. Yep, I do. Something's got to change. Seriously, like seriously. All right. Praising the Choir Stand is on the way from Brent Jones. But first, I got to let you know what Miss Cassie had to say to us on today. Here you go. She said, let's take a moment to give thanks and to praise the Lord for all the wonderful things he has done. For the gift of life, the air we breathe, the food we eat, for the people we love, and for every opportunity that comes our way. Amen. Good morning. Good morning, Miss Cassie. And good morning to you, my favorite Heaven 600 listeners. I appreciate you so much. Listen, you never have to be without Heaven 600. You can download the iHeartRadio app. I tell it to people everywhere I go. I was in Atlanta over the weekend. I told

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2: This is John Carrington with your news update on a Good Morning with Morette on Heaven 600. A geese family is okay after being spotted walking on the busy I-695 freeway on Friday. State highway and police officials were able to move the geese to a safe place near Wilkins Avenue. One lane of traffic was blocked for a little bit of time during the goose escort. Let's take a look at today's forecast. Today's forecast calls for sunny skies and near record high temperatures in the mid-90s. Nighttime brings us clear skies. Expect low temperatures in the lower 70s. John Carrington with your news update on a Good Morning with Morette on Heaven 600.
3: Good morning from the MTA. Checking in on the MARC train system. Pentrain 502 is on time. Train 517 is on schedule right now as well. Camden train 849 is operating with a 5-minute delay. The light rail's in great shape this morning. No major delays from Hunt Valley down through BWI. Metro Subway is also on time. For the MTA Transit team, I'm Austin Todd on a Good Morning with Morette on Heaven 600.
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10: Some people have seen where God has brought you from.

It's a good morning with Beretta on Heaven 600. Tell you choir music's not going anywhere. Yay. Hey, listen, shout out to everybody that comes up to me and tells me that they listen to the station. I've been approached a lot lately, just in different places, in church or at the store or just out and about. And so I really, really appreciate you, Baltimore and beyond, for listening to the show. Love you, love you, love you, love you, love you. So let's get into this 8 o'clock hour. I'm going to share with you a little bit later how your business, your small business, your local business can be blessed with $1,000. Yep, just by going to heaven600.com. All those details are coming up after music from Fred Hammond. This is Heaven 600.

It is a good morning with Moretta on Heaven 600. Got a nice version of heaven on the way. And Kim Burrell with Thank You, Jesus. First, I want to let you know how your small business, your local business, can take advantage of $1,000 of free advertising right here at Heaven 600.

what could your business do with getting the word out, with that money, with that free advertising? Yeah, a lot, right? Yeah, so make sure you go to heaven600.com right now, because we're coming down to the finish line, and we want to make sure you know you got a chance to be blessed with this thing.

It's a good morning with Moretta on Heavy 600. That's just a good remake, okay? If you're going to remake a classic, make it sound like that. Amen. All right, here's Kim Burrell with Thank You, Jesus. The spiritual moment of the day is on the other side of this. Where?

0: It is time for the spiritual moment of the day. We'd like to give you a quick word, just something to kind of set your morning off right and kind of navigate through your day. Just a little nugget that you can kind of pull on throughout your day. So enjoy the spiritual moment of the day. We've got music on the way from the Chicago Mass Choir as well. All right? Okay, be blessed.
1: You see, if people don't have a relationship with the Holy Spirit, then the outer voice becomes louder than the inner voice, because when the Holy Spirit speaks, He is so gentle. His voice is so low. It is in a place where your inside is silent, not your outside. You see, people want their outside to be silent. Oh, I have to be hiding in this place so that I can hear the voice of God. No, it is your inside that has to be silent. It is not from the outside you hear the voice of God, but you hear the voice of God on the inside, where you silence yourself and say, Lord, speak. So when the outer voice comes in and starts bringing doubt and challenges, and people are speaking against you, and people are doubting you, people are calling you names because of the decisions that you have made following this king, the inner voice says, I'm still with you. Keep going.
2: 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Three sets of twins are healthy after being born at Ascension St. Agnes Hospital in the last few days. Hospital officials say all babies are being cared for by the same nurse. One set was born Wednesday, another Thursday, and the third on Friday. Let's take a look at today's forecast. Today's forecast calls for sunny skies and near record high temperatures in the mid-90s. Nighttime brings us clear skies. Expect low temperatures in the lower 70s. John Carrington with your news update on a Good Morning with Moret on Heaven 600.
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It's a good morning with Marette. Thank you, Jesus. Yes, Lord. Make sure you're following us on social media, Instagram and Facebook. Post the scripture there that you hear every morning in the 6 o'clock hour. And always let you know where Heaven 600 is going to be, where we're going to be out in the community. And we're going to be out on June 20th. Going to let you know all that after music from Dottie Peoples. This is For My Good on Heaven 600.

I've been hurting the church. As I attempt to do God's work by people who call themselves saints.

Heaven 600 is having a gospel brunch at Busboys and Poets in Columbia, Maryland, and we want you to be there from 12 to 2. Myself, I will be on hand as your host. DJ Craig C will be on hand, giving you a great soundtrack. You know, we love his mixing. And, you know, we're going to have some musical performances by some of the gospel music artists that you love. Yeah. And you get to have a great brunch.

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0: It's a good morning with Moretta on Heaven 600. Your chance to be blessed with $1,000 happens in just minutes at the top of the 9 a.m. hour. Yep. First thing, you're going to hear a keyword. Take that keyword over to heaven600.com. Type it in right there. Press enter and you will be automatically entered for your chance to be blessed with $1,000. Okay. All right. Hold on. It's coming. Here's Donald Lawrence on Heaven 600.
1: God has come to restore souls. My sister Leandria is going to help me with this one.

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The things that hurt you in the past won't control your future. Starting now, this is a new day. This is your Exodus. You are officially

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1: 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Coin. That's coin. 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
2: This is John Carrington with your news update on a Good Morning with Moret on Heaven 600. A new poll finds Americans unhappy with the state of the economy. The CBS News and YouGov poll out Sunday shows that Americans find financial conditions uncertain and the economy to be struggling. The survey also found that Americans' approval of President Trump's handling of inflation has hit its lowest point. Respondents noted their income is not keeping up with inflation, which has reached its highest level since April 2023. Let's take a look at today's forecast. Today's forecast calls for sunny skies and near record high temperatures in the mid-90s. Nighttime brings us clear skies. Expect low temperatures in the lower 70s. John Carrington with your news update on a Good Morning with Moret on Heaven 600.
1: 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Coin. That's coin. Enter it now.
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0: It's a good morning with Moretta on Heavy 600. My girls, Mary Mary, along with Kiara Sheer Kelly, with God in Me. That just made my 9 o'clock hour very, very lovely. More music on the way. And we've got a brand new entertainment report of the day. Donnie McClurkin and Reverend Luther Barnes are on the way. But first, hear the Kirk Carr Singers and Kirk Carr, right? Within the Sanctuary, right here on Heaven 600. Can't do it without him.
1: 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God, we know you're going to bless us. So we

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3: It's a Good Morning with Moret on Heaven 600. Your chance to be blessed with $1,000. You got another opportunity at the top of the 10 a.m. hour, so make sure you are listening to Heaven 600. Some sad news to report. Reverend James Robison, the founder of the Christian Relief Organization Life Outreach International, has passed away. You may know him more as the host of Life Today. That's on TBN and on Daystar, a very popular Christian television show, which he hosted along with his wife, Betty. They were high school sweethearts. So sweet. He was one of the most enduring and prominent figures who had spent decades bringing his message of faith and humanitarian action to the masses through the medium of television, really a trailblazer since the mid-90s. Before that, James first started televangelism in 1968. Wow. He authored more than a dozen books, and in 2015, he launched The Stream, based in Fort Worth, Texas, a national daily where those concerned about our nation's perilous course can gather for news, wisdom, and inspiration. I've watched his show occasionally down through the years, and he seemed like a level-headed, great man. So we certainly pray, like he had a heart for God, right? So we certainly pray for his family and those impacted by his ministry. He was 82 years old. If you're fortunate enough to celebrate a birthday on today, happy birthday to you. You know it's all about you here at Heaven 600. But you got to share your birthday with actress Tina Fey and Teresa Giudice from the New Jersey Housewives. Flipping tables and stuff. That's your entertainment report of the day. I'll have another one again for you on tomorrow. This is Heaven 600. It's Moret Brown Clark hanging with you Monday through Friday, 6 a.m. to 10 a.m. right here on A Good Morning with Moret on Heaven 600. Don't forget, we give you a brand new spiritual moment of the day every day at 8:30 a.m. right here on A Good Morning with Moret on Heaven 600.
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The Good Morning with Moretta on Heaven 600. Pastor Donnie right there with Better After a While. You know, he's having a big concert this weekend in New York, so I might have to sneak up there and check it out. Yeah, all right. Here's Reverend Luther Barnes with God's Grace. Look at me making plans. God's Grace on Heaven 600.

0: The Success Journal. Here's Chris Whitting.
1: There was no sound that Charlie Streit loved more than the dinner bell. 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
9: My heart is always long for something more. I search the stars to knock on heaven's door. Creation groans for God to be revealed. Everyone we carry will be healed. My eyes on the sun.

0: It's a good morning with Loretta on Heaven 600. Don't forget to follow us on social media, Heaven 600, Instagram, and Facebook. And make sure you're listening at the top of the 10 o'clock hour. Your chance to be blessed with $1,000 happens right then and there. Yeah, we love doing that for you right here on Heaven 600. It's Fred Hammond.
1: That's right, that's right. Put those hands together all over this place. We come to praise him, we come to praise him, and lift him up, because he's worthy.

0: It's a good morning with Moretta on Heaven 600. Thank you so much. It's time for me to go. Thank you for spending part of your morning with me. I really appreciate you. I want you to stick around. My girl Tracy Bethay, she's got next here at Heaven 600. And just hang out with us all day, okay? We're doing this so that you can be blessed and encouraged by this music. No matter what's going on in the world, we've got a hope in the future. We have a reason to keep our faith in the master's hand. All right, I want you to have a great rest of the day. Meet me here again tomorrow morning at 6 a.m where I'll be bringing you the best in gospel music. And do this for me: until then, accept your past without regrets, handle your present with confidence, face your future without fear. You cannot have faith and fear, so choose faith. Remember, anyone anywhere can do anything. If nobody's told you they love you yet this morning, I'm telling you, I love you. All right? Okay, I'll see you tomorrow. Bye. Heaven 600, it's Moretta Brown Clark. Join me for a good morning with Moretta. I've got your prayer and your scripture each morning at 6:10 to get you going. 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
1: That's Byron Cage, and I will bless the Lord at all times, and his praises shall continually flow out of my mouth. Well, happy Monday to you and yours. I'm Tracy Bethay, glad to be in your company. Got some Tamala Man on the way. Here's Daryl Pedersen's Strength and Praise with Yes, Lord.

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2: It's music from Tamela Mann. Live, breathe, fight. A beautifully blessed Monday to you and yours. I'm Tracy Bethay. So glad to be in your company. Yes, it is another day that the Lord has made. Come on, put a smile on that face. It is time to rejoice and be glad in the Lord. Hope you had a wonderful, safe, blessed weekend. Back at work. We thank God for employment, right? Yes, we do. And so, yeah, the work day is going to be beautiful on this day. We're going to get in here in our workspace and we're going to just tackle the day. Bit by bit, right? Make it a positive day. Oh, that's right. On the way, music from Beverly Crawford. Got some Ty Trippett on the way. Melvin Williams with Be With Me, Jesus. And this is the final week of the $1,000 Blessing. So, yeah, be sure to tuned in. Put that ear close to the radio. And when you hear the keyword at the top of the hour, yeah, be sure to enter it on this station's website for your chance at $1,000.
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1: That's music from Forever Jones. It features Doe on the vocals and He Wants It All. I'm Tracy Bethea. Glad to be in your company. Here's Josh Copeland and Nobody But Jesus.

7600. Ah, that's music from Josh Copeland, finalist, season 9, BET Sunday Best. Yep, I remember Josh coming through the preliminaries room.

0: Nobody but Jesus. I'm Tracy Bethay, glad to be in your company. 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
1: Hey, my name is David Miner. I'm from Cleveland, Ohio.
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1: 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I listen to you guys daily, and I am a proud child of God.
0: Amen. Praise the Lord.
1: Love you guys. Keep playing the music.
0: Well, David, thanks so much for checking in on today. Yes, proud child of God. That's all right there. A man of God saying, I'm a proud child of God. I love it. Thanks so much, David, for checking in on today. We appreciate our listeners literally all over the world. Be sure when you tap the app, you give us your name and tell us who you are and where you are calling from. We want to acknowledge that. If you're listening at work, you can give a shout out to your J-O-B. We do not mind. We want to know where you're listening at work. All right, coming up, another chance at $1,000. It's the final week of the $1,000 blessing. So when you hear that keyword at the top of the hour, enter it on this station's website and get this $1,000 blessing.

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1: 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That's rich. Enter

Heaven 600, Baltimore's Good News Station. That is my brother in Christ, Smokey Norful. Yes. One of his biggest songs, And I Need You Now, and we still are debating over candied yams. He says he cooks a mean candied yam. All right, okay, I'm still waiting, Pastor. I'm Tracy Bethay, glad to be in your company. Here's Lamar Campbell in the Spirit of Praise. It is all about the love of Jesus.

0: Baltimore's good news station is Heaven 600. We ain't playing. We are not playing. That's music from Brent Jones and Praise in the Choir Stand. Happy Monday to you and yours. I'm Tracy Bethay. Glad to be in your company. Got the sounds of blackness on the way. Music from Donald Lawrence and Encourage Yourself. And Charles Jenkins along with Stephanie Mills. And Never Knew Love Like This Before.
1: Hey, it's Marette Brown Clark here to let you know that Heaven 600 is rolling out a brand new Saturday brunch experience. 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
1: It's Yolanda Adams, and yeah, Lord, to your will and to your way. I'm Tracy Bethea, glad to be in your company. It's PJ Morton with Mercy.

0: Heaven 600.
1: It's PJ Morton and Mercy. Ah, yes. Thank you, Lord, that your mercy endureth forever. I'm Tracy with A Glad to Be in Your Company. Well, the Recording Academy has set a date for the next Grammys ceremony. Yeah. The next Grammys presentation has already been given a date, and the announcement was made last week. Yep. For the best music of 2026. Well, the Grammys will be handed out February 7th of 2027. Now, this will be the first ceremony in over 50 years that will be aired on ABC as opposed to CBS. So the nominations for the Grammy ceremony will be revealed in November, November 19th to be exact. And it will, the broadcast will take place at the Crypto.com Arena in downtown Los Angeles. But there's a new network in town. Yeah, ABC instead of CBS. Save the date. We're all ready. Can you believe it? Next month, in a couple of weeks, it'll be June. 6 months of the year. We're halfway, almost into 2027. So yeah, get ready. February 7th, Grammys date already set and sealed. On the way, more of your favorite gospel hits, and coming up, another chance at $1,000. Get ready when you hear the keyword at the top of the hour. 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

Evan 600. Hey, it's Tracy Bethay. Send us a shout out to let us know where you're checking in Baltimore. 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
1: 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Bills. That's Bills. Enter it now.

7600. You're singing Lisa Noel Smith and the Brown Singers. Yes, God, he is a promise keeper. 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Yes, that's my jam. That's

0: Who's checking in on today?
1: Hey, this is Bobby.
0: Hey, Bobby.
1: And I want to request Jesus I Do by Mariah Carey and the Clark Sisters.
0: All right, Bobby. Yes, I like that. Mariah Carey and the Clark Sisters. That's an interesting but good. There's so many mainstream artists that love the Clark Sisters. And Mariah Carey is one. And so that's why you have this song, Jesus I Do. Yeah. Bobby, I will definitely get that on for you this hour. How about that? Also coming up, we got Doug Williams. William Murphy with Double. That's for you, Mother Dorothy. It's on the way. Dottie Peoples and music coming up from Hezekiah Walker.
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1: It's music from Hezekiah Walker and Sold Out. I'm Tracy, but they're glad to be in your company. Yeah, here's your request. Mariah Carey and the Clark Sisters with Jesus I Do. 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
1: You ready? Oh, it's time for the gospel truth in gospel news, honey, with two-time Stellar Award winner Tracy Bethay.
0: Today in the Gospel Truth and Gospel News, honey, the Andrew J. Young Foundation is proud to announce a historic milestone. The city of Atlanta has officially approved the ground lease for the future home of the Andrew Young International Institute for Peace and Reconciliation. In a unanimous vote, the Atlanta City Council authorized the lease of approximately 2.77 acres of city-owned land in Rodney Cook Senior Park in Vine City, which marks a significant first step toward bringing this transformative vision to life. For decades, Ambassador Young has stood at the intersection of courage and conviction. From his leadership in the Civil Rights Movement alongside Dr. Martin Luther King Jr., to his service as U.S. Ambassador to the United States and Mayor of Atlanta, the Institute will serve as a global hub for education, dialogue, and action that brings together students, leaders, and communities to advance peaceful solutions to the world's most pressing challenges. It will also house exhibitions, archives, and programming that preserve Ambassador Young's legacy while inspiring future generations to carry it forward. The city's approval of this land is the first step in what will become a permanent space dedicated to honoring a man whose life's works has expanded the boundaries of freedom and opportunity for people across the globe. Wow, this is amazing. I'm Tracy Bethay, and that's a look at the Gospel Truth and Gospel News, honey.

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1: 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Enter

7600. It's Tim Rogers and the Fellas and Change. I'm Tracy Bethea, delighted to be in your company. Still to come, Jonathan McReynolds and Jamal Roberts with Steel. Here's Reverend Clay Evans, and I've got a testimony.

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1: Oh, a powerful collaboration. You talk about Jonathan McReynolds along with Jamal Roberts and Steel. Happy Monday to you and yours. I'm Tracy Bethay. So glad to be in your company on this beautifully blessed Monday. Yeah. Starting off this work week, headed over to the Talkback feature on the iHeartRadio app. Who's checking in on today?
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1: Wow. 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Yeah. Push a little red microphone and start talking. You never know. You could be the next person you hear on the radio. Got some Bishop T.D. Jakes on the way. Chantel Norman Beatty. Jesus Will Fix It. That's coming up. And McDonald's. Hey, McDonald's says that we are lowering the prices. I've got those details and your birthdays on the way.
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1: Ah, that's music from Edwin Hawkins, and God will take good care of you. I've got your birthdays coming up, but first, here's Jermaine.

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2: That's music from Brother Jermaine Dolly with Never Shall Forget. I'm Tracy Bethay, delighted to be in your company on this beautiful Monday. It is the 18th day of May, and we've got some birthdays to celebrate. Happy birthday to gospel recording artist, blessings to you, Dexter D. Walker. Blessings to you. Cardell Booker is celebrating on today. Also, gospel recording artist, Otis Kemp. Happy birthday, Otis. Al Wash is celebrating on today. Matthew Mitchell. Wow. Happy heavenly birthday to you. Felicia Jones is celebrating on today along with Paris Smith. Mary Taylor, happy birthday to you. And maybe you've got a birthday or an anniversary on today. We just want to say blessings to you.

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1: It's music from Jonathan Nelson and Purpose with My Name is Victory. Happy Monday to you and yours. I'm Tracy Bethay. Got some Ricky Dillard on the way. Here's Beverly Crawford. It's about time for a miracle.

600. Hey, it's Tracy Bethay. Tell us your good news. 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

0: Heaven 600, Baltimore's Good News Station. Get your praise on with the Salem Bible Church Choir and I Am the Way. Happy Monday to you and yours. Here's Pastor Mike Jr. and Turn It Around.
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0: Baltimore's good news station is Heaven 600. It's music from Pastor Mike Jr. Song says, he's gonna do it. He's gonna turn your situation around. It's gonna work in your favor. You just hang on in there and be patient. Hey, I'm Tracy Bethay, thanking you for sharing a portion of your workday with me. I pray that something was said or played to uplift your spirits, keep you happy and smiling just to make it through this day. Before we get out of here, how about we wind down from work? Today's inspirational quote says, when everything seems to be going against you, remember that the airplane takes off against the wind, not with the wind. That's good. Let that minister to your hearts. And thanks so much for listening. Hey, coming up, another chance at $1,000. When you hear that keyword around the top of the hour, enter it on the station's website and get this $1,000 blessing.
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1: I think the first thing I would say is hallelujah, just like Jennifer.
2: 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Thank you, Jesus. Thank you, Jesus. Hi, I'm Jennifer, and I just won $1,000 just for listening to iHeartRadio. I was in my car when I got the call. I have been entering the contest for over a year. I will be paying off some bills.
1: I'm so happy for Jennifer. I'm going to be happy for you, too. Your chance to win $1,000 is coming up again. We'll talk about it. Good afternoon. I'm Sonya Blakey. Welcome back for the weekend. Tavola Man is on the way. Live, breathe, fight. A classic right here from Walter Hawkins. Be grateful.

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2: Happy Monday. A week from today, we will be celebrating Memorial Day. Wow. This day, this year is moving by so fast. I'm Sonya Blakey. Good afternoon. Coming up, we'll do Richard Smallwood at the table. Daddy Peoples for my good. And another cash blessing is coming up. $1,000. I'll make sure you know everything you need to know. Coming up.
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1: 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Right now, new music from EJ Phils, and then we'll talk about the cash blessing.

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1: Coming up, a classic from the Winans out of Detroit tomorrow. Also, Kirk Franklin, Hosanna. Good afternoon. I'm Sonya Blakey. You have another shot at the $1,000 cash blessing. I'm encouraging you to take advantage of every opportunity. This is the last week for the cash contest. So listen up. Top of the hour, the next cash keyword, your shot at $1,000.

0: 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Hi, it's Sonya Blakey. 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

0: 7600.
1: That song has always been a jam. I started loving it back in the day. Hezekiah Walker, remember? Wonderful Is Your Name. I'm Sonya Blakey. Coming up, we got Praise in the Quiet Stand. Marvin Sapp never would have made it. $1,000 could be yours.
2: I have been fighting for the last couple of years. I was just walking out the gym, and I just happened to see my phone started ringing, and it said no call ID, and I just thought, Well, let me answer.
1: I'm glad you answered it. $1,000. We'll talk about how you could win coming up in 8 minutes.

0: Heaven 600.
1: So we got Reverend Luther Barnes, God's Grace. Let's do some Lee Williams, Good Time. And we'll do Marvin Sapp, Never Would Have Made It. I'm Sonya Blakey. We're back. It's Monday. A week from today will be the holiday. $1,000 to get you ready. You know, food is high. Gas is high. Everything is up there. So make sure you're listening in for your $1,000 cash blessing. It's coming up at the top of the hour.
2: It's Marette Brown Clark, and every morning at 7:40 a.m., I share with you what Miss Cassie said to me. I thank God for this new day, this new week. We're not here by accident. Thank you, Jesus. We're here because God has plans for us. He has a purpose for each and every one of us. May God protect us. Yes, Lord. Guide us and use us for His glory today and always. Amen. Amen. Thank you, Miss Cassie. I love you so much. Tune in tomorrow to hear what Miss Cassie said to me. Remember, it's always a happy time on a good morning. Morning with Marette on Heaven 600.
0: 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Cash. That's cash. Enter it now.
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0: Baltimore's good news station, Heaven 600. James Fortune in the room. Periodically, I would watch his talent showcase. That was so funny. I don't know if he's still doing it. I gotta check and see. I'm Sonya Blanky. Coming up, we got Ricky Dillard release. Beverly Crawford, he's done enough. And another cash keyword, the last one for today. So listen up, top of the hour, get the cash keyword, go to the website.
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1: Coming up, let's take you back to Sunday service. Lisa Noel Smith promises that straight up church will do Let the Church Say Amen. Kiera Shirt Kelly is also on the way with miracles right now. Norman Hutchins.

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1: That's going to be my workout song later this afternoon. I got to get it in, y'all. I'm trying to lose about 10 pounds. Can you pray for your sister? I'm so deplacate. Coming up, we got BB and CC Winans' Addictive Love. We'll do Let the Church Say Amen. That's Andre Crowd to Robert Winans, Kiara Sheard Kelly, Miracles.
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1: Here's new music from P.J. Morton. He's about to go on tour. I want to see him. The bishop is proud of his son. P.J. Morton, Mercy.

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1: Coming up, Daryl Pettis, Yes Lord, Doe with Writer. It's Sonya Blakey. You got to make that confession. Yes, it's going to happen today.
2: God, really? 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
1: Come on, take that praise break and get this word from Bishop T.D. Jakes.
2: The enemy was trying to kill me. He stopped it. The sickness was out to destroy me. He stopped it.
1: There's more to come. Hang on for the preach for the Monday Motivation. It's on the way in about 8 minutes. Jonathan McReynolds coming up right now. Daniel Kirkin, stand.

0: 7600.
1: We ain't done yet with all the good music. Tasha Cobbs littered with John Legend Church. Let's do Vicky Winans, What a Mighty God We Serve. We got some Kirk Franklin, Imagine Me. It's Sonya Blakey. Sometimes on Monday, you just need a little bit more. Coming off that weekend, trying to get back into things. Let's continue our sermon from Bishop T.D. Jakes. It's the Monday Motivation.
2: The enemy was trying to kill me. He stopped it. The sickness was out to destroy me. He stopped it. The devil was out to curse me, but God stopped it. To God be the glory.
1: Yes, sir.

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1: He's so powerful. Give it up for Josh Copeland. Nobody but Jesus. I love it. I'm Serena Blakey. Gonna close it out with some Mary Mary Go Get It. We'll do a classic from the Commodores. Jesus is Love. Make sure you're back here tomorrow for the cash blessing. $1,000 top of each hour, 9 a.m. to 5 p.m. This is the last week. So you got Tuesday, Wednesday, Thursday, Friday. So every opportunity, get the cash keyword. Go to the website. Lock us in so you're ready to win. That's simple. Also, follow me, Sonia Blakey. I can be found on all social media platforms. Sonia Blakey is how you can find me. Enjoy the rest of your Monday. God bless.

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2: Welcome, welcome. The Wisdom Center Church welcomes you again to Bible Moments with Mike Murdoch. Thank you for worshiping with us today. And now, Dr. Mike Murdoch.
3: I love you. Oh, I love you. Oh, I love you. I love you. I love you. Oh, how I love you. You're my holy God. You're my holy God. I love you. Oh, how I love you, my holy God. These words are hitting me so strong today, family. Mike Murdoch here. I am just focused so strongly. His goodness, His mercy, His willingness to forgive us is glorious. It's not like He's a half sinner and so He forgives other half sinners. He's a holy God. He's a holy God. One of my favorite scriptures, and I'll be sharing that in the next few days. I'm going to read you some of my favorite scriptures in the Bible. But I'm so strongly touched by this. The Bible says His words are pure. For many, many years, my favorite scripture in the Bible was Numbers 23:19. God is not a man that He should lie. When I was 10 years old, I was cured by my mother through some telling a story to my friends. And I'm going to tell you that story in a moment. I love you. I love you. Oh, I love you. I love you, my holy God. Oh, I love you. Your mercy gives me hope. Your mercy gives me strength. Oh, I love you. I love you, my holy God. I love you. I love you, my holy God. I love you. Oh, I love you. I love you. Your mercy gives me faith. Your goodness gives me hope. Oh, I love you. I love you, holy God. Mike Murdoch here. Moments, welcome. Sometimes I call this the Bible world of Mike Murdoch because I am in love with God and His Word. Don't understand it all, but the parts I understand gives me great strength and confidence. There's somebody listening. By the way, let me just mention that book is still available for you. It's free. It's book 200 called 200 Days of Wisdom. 200 Days of Wisdom. My phone number is 781 AMM Radio. 781 MM for Mike Murdoch Radio. I feel so stirred today about someone listening that you're more disappointed with yourself than you could ever say. You hate yourself for some of the mistakes you've made. Some even sins that you've made. But God is a loving God. He's a merciful God. I wrote a song that Mick Jagger, the famous rock and roll star, put in his movies. You want to hear it? Mercy. Mercy.

so glad I'm back at the piano. I could have fallen, my soul cast way down, but mercy rewrote my life. This was also one of the songs sung at the Jimmy Swaggart passing some months ago. One of the greatest men of God to ever walk the earth. A passionate man for God. Mercy rewrote my life. Mercy rewrote my life. I could have fallen, my soul cast way down, but mercy rewrote my life. I feel so stirred to pray about you accepting God's mercy. Let Him forgive you. Let Him forgive you. There's someone listening. Someone listening today that you just made some real mistakes. You got too close to somebody. You may have even had sex with them. And you can't forgive yourself. I want to say this. Two of the greatest people in the Bible made sex mistakes. Sex mistakes. David looked out the window one day and saw Bathsheba taking a shower. He ended up having a child by her. And what's even worse, maybe, Uriah, her husband, was called in. And David told Joab, I want him dead. And they put him in the hottest part of the battle. This is all in the Bible. The prophet shows up and said, God saw you. God saw you. David wrote a psalm based on that. He couldn't forgive himself. How stupid of a man am I? Here I am as the king. Here I am living in a palace. Here I am singing love songs to God every day. And I go to bed with a woman I wasn't married to. Look at Samson. Samson's father, Manoah, told him, son, don't go down to those villages. Those women are not good women. They're not God people. What did he do? He kept going down there. Night after night. And the anointing left. The grace of God left. The Philistines, as you know, the woman was getting paid to take him to bed because of his fame for his strength. And every time you hear the name Samson, you hear the name Delilah. Samson, Delilah. David and Bathsheba. David and Bathsheba. They punched his eyes out and screamed and laughed at him. And he cried out to God and said, let your mercy come one more time. They're about to kill me. But let your mercy come on me. Let your grace come back. I need your mercy, Lord. I need your mercy.
one more time. Holy Spirit, I need your mercy one more time. I need your mercy one more time. I need your mercy one more time. You're my God, my holy God, and I need you. I need your mercy one more time. I need your mercy one more time. Sometimes when I'm teaching here on Bible World with Mike Murdoch, I would call it maybe. But when I'm teaching here, God will give me pictures of people in trouble. A famous preacher, one time, years after his mistake with a young girl, it came up, it emerged years after his sin, years. They begin to try to destroy him. In fact, they pretty much did. And I thought how unlike God is to humans. That's why he said in Matthew 5, blessed are the merciful, for they shall obtain, they'll qualify for mercy. The merciful qualify for mercy. I want to say that 3 or 4 times. Now I want to pray for somebody who's listening to me today. I love this song. I need your mercy one more time. I need your mercy one more time. Oh, Holy Spirit, I need you. I need your mercy one more time. I need your mercy one more time. Holy God, I'm so thankful for one more day. Holy God, I'm so thankful for one more time. I feel very strong that the Lord's guiding me tonight on someone who's, you messed up, as they would say in Louisiana. They just messed up. One of the greatest evangelists that I ever admired sat in my car when I was 17 years old, telling me how his ministry came apart. He was as good a man that ever walked. And I was, I think, 17 in my 1953 Chevrolet. My house was there on Swanee Street, Lake Charles, Louisiana. He said, Brother Mike, this is what destroyed my ministry. He said, first I started counseling people, and I started counseling women alone, just me and that woman. I didn't bring my wife into the picture. I didn't have another pastor with me. He said, I just started counseling. And one day, when a woman was in there telling me her problems, the thought came in my mind, I hope she comes back again. And he said, that's where my world began to crash. Every mistake has a door. Every crash
has a door. And he said, Brother Mike, I remember I was 17 years old in my car. It's a 1953 Chevrolet. My mother had bought me for $300. And I sat there in that car at 3814 Swanee as a man that crashed told me his problems. He said it started in my mind when I thought, I hope she returns for a second conversation. Step two. Step one is the environment for sin. The environment for sin. There's somebody, your heart's pure as gold. I see you in the spirit tonight. I see you. And your heart is pure gold. But you fell into sin. I don't know what kind of sin, but I have a feeling it's sick sin that you fell into, and you can't forgive yourself. I want to say something. God is accustomed to mistakes. Our God is accustomed to mistakes. There's a scripture, I think it's in Romans. All have sinned and come.

forgive me of my wrongdoing. Cleanse me. Give me a testimony of joyful victory. I hope you pray this prayer with me. Give me a testimony of joyful victory. I accept your mercy with great thanksgiving. In Jesus' holy name, I accept your will for my life. Repeat these words with me. I accept your will for my life. Your assignment is important to me. Obedience is important to me. Restoration is important to me. I will not reject your goodness to give me a new start. In Jesus' name, amen. Amen. What God did for Paul, he can do for you. Remember the incredible story of the Apostle Paul throwing people in jail? You remember that story? He threw good people in jail. He threw Christians in jail. And one day, on the Damascus Road, as he was traveling, God cried out to him, "Paul, Paul." He said, "What have I done wrong, Lord?" And he cried out to God to forgive him. Now, one of the scriptures in the Bible says that he thought he was doing the right thing. He wasn't in defiance. He thought he was doing the right thing. He thought the Christians were bad, and then when he put him in jail, that was good. But God began to talk to him. Do you remember the story where the Ethiopian eunuch who handled the money for the queen? The Ethiopian eunuch was reading the Bible in his chariot, and Philip, a man of God, was walking by, and he says, "Hey, bro," in our words, "do you understand what you're reading?" And the Ethiopian eunuch said, "How can I unless somebody explain it to me?" And the Bible said he invited Philip up on the chariot and said, "Talk to me. Talk to me. Explain to me." The rest is history. The Bible said they stopped later. He got his baptism, and Philip was translated supernaturally to another place. But he reached. "I need you. I need you. Oh, I need you. Oh, I need you. I need you. Oh, I need you. You are a holy God. You are a holy God. I need you. I need you. I need you. Oh, I need you." All have sinned and come short of the glory of God. The wages of sin is death, but the gift of God is eternal life. Say this aloud, where

wherever you're sitting. I don't care if you've been to church for 40 years or if you hadn't been in the last 5 years. Just say, I want your will in my life, Lord. Your will shall be done. Your will shall be done. Above everything in this world, I want your will, Lord.

0: want your will to be done. I want to mention again, book 200. I've written hundreds. Mike Murdoch here, book 200. The title of it is 200 Days of Wisdom. And I give you a wisdom key. 200 wisdom keys that's changed my life. It's free. It's my gift to you. Call my radio number, 781-MM-RADIO. 781-MM-RADIO. And tell Janice or one of my assistants, Mike said he had a free book for me. I also have another book I'd like for you to have. It's book 41. 41 scriptures I wish everybody knew. Two books are free for you. Book 200, because I number my books, and book 41. The phone number is 781-MM-RADIO. I've asked the Lord for 500 people in the five countries, America, Australia, New Zealand, Canada, and Mexico. I speak 7 nights a week here at 80 years old. I speak 7 nights a week, and they tell me that we're reaching into those five countries. David from Australia wrote me a letter a few days ago and said, Brother Mike, I'm going to send you $66 in honor of the Bible you love so much, because I love the same Bible. 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The harvest is coming. Oh, the harvest is coming. Good night, family.
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2: With sunshine and hot conditions for the rest of this afternoon, with temperatures staying in the 90s, mostly clear tonight with lows around 70. Sunshine tomorrow and hot and temperatures in the 90s. Sunshine for Wednesday and mostly cloudy with a chance of showers and hot conditions with temperatures in the 90s.
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